She's a perfect 10, but she wears a 12. Baby, keep a little 2 for me. She could be sweet 16, busting out of the seams, and still loving the first degree.

Thank you, everybody. This is our very first time ever in Sweden. Can you believe that? We're extremely happy to be here with all of you. Thank you so much for being here. This next song is called Choke.

0: Du lyssnar på The Warning, live från Sweden Rock i Sölvesborg förra sommaren.
1: Muchas gracias, everybody. Now, we're a band made out of three sisters from Monterrey, Mexico! So, yeah, we came all the way from Mexico to be here with you in Sweden. We're super excited. Now, Sweden, are you up for a little bit of Spanish? Nice! I love that attitude! All right, this next song is in Spanish and it's called ¿Qué más quieres?

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The monkey and the plywood violin.